fateful return back in the fall. So if you're tuned in today, I thank you kindly. As always, we thank the listener, but today you get an extra, a little extra appreciation for tuning in on the last show of the semester, my last show anyway. It means a lot to me. It means a lot to us here at KSUA, giving an audience to play some music for, build a community with, and just enjoy our time together here on the station. So thank you as always, but an extra thank you for tuning in to this week's last show. And so with that, let's get into today's last show. Last week we had talked about what's been on DJ Gus Gus's playlist lately, and I know that was a lot of fun, and I'd always been meaning to get around to that kind of show, and we teased at this for a week now, and it's finally here. This is the recap, the replay, if you will, of all DJ Gus Gus's favorite songs he's ever played on the show. I can't pull out specific dates for you, I just kind of know the relative time. So if you were looking for like a lot more effort, you're not getting that. Sorry. But it's finals week. How are we feeling, guys? Can I get a whoop whoop? Maybe a loud sigh, you know? Depending on how it went for you, it's over now, okay? The week is over, and if you aren't a student, then your work week is over. And so, with that, I hope that you've had a great week. I hope that the show leads you into a great weekend. I hope that we recap and you love some of these songs just as much as I do, and you leave this show feeling great. With that, let's get right into the music. So our first song comes from the first semester, when the show was still on Thursdays from 10 to 11. This is from the third show, I believe. Second or third. This is I Am Singing by Stevie Wonder.

Was I Am Singing by Stevie Wonder, released off of his album Songs in the Key of Life. I Am Singing is a standout track in the 2-hour runtime, and sung in 3 different languages, Zulu, Spanish, and English. Most artists can only sing one song really well in one language. Stevie Wonder sings one song in 3 different languages and kills it, so that just goes to show the greatness that is Stevie Wonder. I actually recently just got Songs in the Key of Life on CD, and there are a lot of great stuff, a lot of great tracks on there. I listened to it not too long ago, and man, there's just a lot of standout stuff. There's a lot of really good music on that album. Shouldn't go as a shock. I mean, Songs in the Key of Life is, you know, widely regarded as the best album of all time. But yeah, it was a great, incredible, enjoyable listen. And I Am Singing still remains to be one of my favorites. I think it's honestly a very great way to start off the show. It's a story, and I'm singing. It's just about living life, singing your song. There's a story to tell, and he's going to sing it. And there's going to be a lot of singing in this show today, if you were not aware. Because we got a lot of tracks to make it through, because DJ Gus Gus loves his show so much. It'll be hard to part with it for 3 months. But life goes on. Coming up next, we've got the first song to ever be played on the first show. This one started the show off. I think it's fair that it at least makes the appearance in the last show before our long hiatus. So coming up next, this is Cannot Chase by Labi Siffre.

That was Cannot Chase by Lavi Siffrey. As I said before, the first song that was featured on the very first show, way back in the first semester again, when the show used to be on Thursdays from 10 to 11. You know, looking back at it, I was kind of crazy for putting a radio show at 10 in the morning. I much prefer the evening style. I hope that you have come around to liking it as well. But Lavi Siffrey was a really cool guy. He's a very poetic person. Before he was even doing music, he was writing poems. And, you know, for a long time, he just never had the idea to turn them into songs, make music. He was okay just making poetry for a long time. But things change and people grow, and he goes on to become one of the best singer-songwriters ever. He makes something as simple as The Telephone beautiful and like a 2-minute great song. So check out Bless the Telephone. It's a great song. But Lavi Siffrey was a very cool guy. He was a gay black man from I think he's from Great Britain, but you know, family not originally. I believe he was an immigrant. I don't know if his family followed him, but he's a big activist. And he did a lot of stuff for the LGBTQ community as well as, you know, the African-American community. And he was just a very well-spoken, cool guy. Another way to put it, a true poet he was. Coming up next, and switching up the genre, as we like to do here on The Eclectic, as I do so well, your host, DJ Gus Gus, we're taking it over to my favorite rap group ever. Of all time. The song featured on like the 5th or 6th show way back in the first semester. Coming up next, this is Can I Kick It by A Tribe Called Quest.

Ticket by Tribe Called Quest. Tribe Called Quest, composed of two main vocalists, Q-Tip and Fife Dawg. Q-Tip is the only one featured on this song. Fife Dawg has a little more of an aggressive style, and Q-Tip's a little more laid back. Can I Kick It was released on People's Instinctive Travels and the Paths of Rhythm back in 1989. Not my favorite album of theirs. That goes to the Low End Theory, which would come out a few years later, but a great album nonetheless. A Tribe Called Quest has a lot of fun. They did have a lot of fun making rap songs that they just didn't take themselves too seriously, and yet they were still very willing to comment on the modern age, the day that they lived in. And they would go strong for a while until the unfortunate passing of Fife Dawg. He would succumb to cancer at around, at around like 40 or 50 maybe. Wasn't too old, unfortunately. And then after that, Tribe Called Quest would break up, and Q-Tip would go on to have a pretty alright solo career, actually. But it was never quite the same. But, you know, we've got Can I Kick It, and the entirety of the Low End Theory, which I adore with my whole heart. So, it's not all bad. It's not all doom and gloom, folks. Anyway, coming up next, I'm changing the genre. Once again, we take it to a very familiar band. Hopefully one that you yourself know outside of this show, or at least knew before the show. They got an album coming out soon, actually, that they just released a single for. I listened to it. It was all right. But I trust them at this point. I trust them to release a half-decent album. Coming up next, this is Selfless by The Strokes.

That was Selfless by The Strokes, released off of their album The New Abnormal. The Strokes explored a very unique and fun indie rock sound that was a lot more electro-based, and you know, it was definitely unique for them, but it was well-received. Some great tracks off of there. One of their most popular songs of all time, actually, The Adults Are Talking, a great song, and just a very, like, for the album sort of sound. Selfless, The Adults Are Talking, Ode to the Mets, Why Are Sundays So Depressing. There's a lot of great stuff that kind of had a very similar sound, but it's good sound, so who cares, right? Certainly not me. But yeah, they have a new album coming out soon, and I listened to it, and Julian Casablancas does a little, like, auto-tune stuff, so maybe they'll lean even more into that, like, electro-based, futuristic sound that they kind of did with the New Abnormal. They largely started out as your traditional garage rock, indie rock band, and very quickly transitioned away from that because they don't like critics. Especially Julian Casablancas. Julian Casablancas, very anti-establishment, but he's a cool guy. He's a very cool guy, and they don't care about what the critics say, so it kind of leads them to putting out interesting stuff, and then some really good stuff. So it's kind of a balance that you toe the line with, because when we're talking about The Strokes. So yeah, coming up next, we're gonna change up the genre. We're gonna take it to a very familiar sound, one that you know I know all too well, but have since come around to liking it in my later years. I say later years, but chances are I'm probably like younger than you, or maybe I'm just like a little teensy bit older. So, anywho, coming up next, this is West Virginia Waltz by Sierra Ferrell.

That was West Virginia Waltz by Sierra Farrell, a very pretty country song released by the Appalachian Queen herself. She, Sierra Farrell, does a lot of really gorgeous, like, showmanship at her live shows. She goes very frugal with her dresses, but they always kind of keep, like, a earthy context, if that makes sense to you. She goes overboard on the dresses for sure, but they always come back to the earth, to the place that she is from in deep Appalachia. She's had a bit of a hard stretch of things in her life and gotten to the point where she's, you know, like a household name, especially down that way. They love her. The Appalachian area loves her, and for good reason. She's like a great example of an Appalachian person. I don't know. She's pretty admirable, you know. Her and Tyler Childers have kind of had largely the same story, and a lot of folks do coming out of deep Appalachia, but I don't know. I never get tired of hearing people have a comeback story in their lives. Like Kim K. If you get that joke, you get that joke. If you don't get that joke, I'm not going to explain it to you because it's not safe for KSUA 91.5. Anywho. In other country news, actually, David Allan Coe died yesterday. He was 80... Ooh. I should look this up beforehand, but he had to be mid-80s. And with him, there's about... like one person left in the old outlaw country days, and that's Willie Nelson. And Willie Nelson, his health is declining as well, so pretty soon we'll have to say goodbye to that era of musicians, and that will be pretty sad. That'll be pretty sad. David Allan Coe was quite the man. He had a larger-than-life persona and a lot of tall tales about some of the things that he got up to. But you know what? He made the perfect country western song. If you get that one, you get that one. If you don't get that one, listen to more music. If you don't want to listen to more music, listen to The Eclectic, because then you can listen to me while also listening to more music. Speaking of The Eclectic, let's move right along to a new genre. Let's take it to a song that was played on the first show way back, all the way in October, and a band that I had obsessed with for about, you know, 3 months. After hearing this specific song. And I hope that you will understand why I obsessed over them with this next one. For our next song, coming up next, this is No One Loves Me, and Neither Do I, by Them Crooked Vultures.

That was No One Loves Me, Neither Do I, by them Crooked Vultures. A very cool collaboration album and one-off sort of thing. This was Josh Homme, lead singer of Queens of the Stone Age, and Dave Grohl, lead singer of Foo Fighters and the drummer for Nirvana, and John Paul Jones, the keyboardist and bassist for Led Zeppelin. They came together to make one album, and it rips. It's an incredible album. This is the first track on that album, self-titled, and I just can't get enough of it. It's incredible. I kind of overplayed the crap out of it because, you know, it's one album and there's only so many songs, but man, is it good. That's a great, great album. If you liked that song, you will like a lot, a lot of that album. If you know Queens of the Stone Age and you know their alternative metal sound at times, you will have an appreciation that this one is a little different from that, in which, you know, they still keep that basis, but they kind of evolve a little more from that, and that's kind of the John Paul Jones, what he brings to the table is that he's played with some of the most incredible, like, 12-minute-long ballad creators of all time, so he knows a thing or two about making a song complex and worth your time. For our next song, we have something that sounds entirely different and will serve as a nice little palate cleanser to calm us down after that very angry and intense song so that we can sit back and enjoy more music. And with that, coming up next, we have Days of Wine and Roses by Wes Montgomery.

was Days of Wine and Roses by Wes Montgomery. Wes Montgomery was not the first to make it in the jazz guitar scene, but definitely the person to get his name out there loud and proud first. For good reason, he demonstrated a lot of technical skill that was deemed to be, like, incredible for his time. Keep in mind, he was doing this, like, 1950s, 1960s. He was doing that kind of guitar playing back then. And he was doing it in the jazz scene, so you kind of wonder, like, if he had more room to grow, where he could have taken that, might have taken that, I don't know. Would have been very interesting to see, indeed, but he's kind of, I would say he's recognized as the best jazz guitarist. I'd venture to say that. Not a whole lot of competition in that area, just because he blows it out of the water. You don't really know a jazz guitarist before you know Wes Montgomery. So, yeah, not much to say there. The king for a reason. Before we get back into the music, if you're just tuning in, this is 91.5 KSUA Fairbanks AK. This is the University Radio, and this is your host, DJ Gus Gus, with my show, The Eclectic. And you know what? For old time's sake, I am indeed DJ Gus Gus, like the mouse. Just want to get that out there. Anyways, if you're just tuning in, this is 91.5 KSUA Fairbanks AK. This is my show, The Eclectic, where we spin different tracks of different genres. We talk about them a little bit. But for now, we are out of time on the semester, so tonight we do the giant replay, the recap, whatever you may want to call it. We go back and we listen to DJ Gus Gus's favorite tracks to have ever been played on the show. If that sounds like your kind of vibe of terrible jokes, really awkward pauses, and music of all different genres, then stick around, because it'll be a great time for you, and definitely me. I know I get a kick out of it. I'm kicking my little feet under the chair. Anywho.

stick around if you still like. Listen to new music. Listen to me say gobbledygook about nothing for 2 hours. Coming up next, we switch up the genre again, and we take it to a not-so-young rapper anymore. It's kind of crazy to think about, but, you know, when this album came out, he was definitely still up and coming, and I think that this album kind of asserted him in the realm of the better modern rappers, but enough teasing. Coming up next, this is System M by Jid.

said I did the same thing. You seeing something different in my eyes, and she emphasized it. And I ain't get it at the time. I couldn't listen, had to call her back. Line packed, sold out tickets. I'm on the wrong track. Roll back, get I'm hitting it on the road. I'm a bulldoze the globe for the dough. She knows she happy that we doing better than before. As long as I'm selling shows, you ain't selling for your soul. I felt like she was yelling like a zillion in the

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Meet me in the flesh and you can see I'm still a little distant. Little brubby, little BB bald head is a baby, and I'm

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Figured you was mad at me when you said you need a break from the family. And you not participating in no pagan holiday gatherings. And ever since I start rapping, I ain't never in Atlanta too long.

That was Sister Nim by Jid. A very tragic song, but a very beautiful one. A gorgeous string arrangement there at the end to kind of play it out. A big theme on the song, and then the album as a whole, the Forever Story, released in 2022, that this song appears on. A big theme is family. And so, you know, there's Sister Nim, but then also on the same album, there's Brother Nim. So Jid's family was very important to him. Obviously, as he said before, growing up, he didn't know that they were poor. His brothers and his sisters took care of him, and his mom worked real hard to make sure that the kids never saw her woes and the things that got to her and in her adult life, and just made sure that they never knew the struggle that it was for a single mom raising a bunch of kids. And Jid would go on to be like a really good football player and actually be, I think he was D1. He was D1 and he was going to be recruited for the NFL, but he had a vision that he could rap, and he took it to the Forever Story, which is aged incredibly well, in my opinion. I think it's a great, great, great album. And I think that a lot of people kind of gloss over it and gloss over Jid as a whole. But the Forever Story is really great. There are a lot of songs like System, and where it's more than just straight flaunt rap and things like that. There's some beautiful storytelling and very emotional lyrics. So if you're looking for something a little more in the rap realm in the modern day and not sort of the Kendrick and J. Cole stuff, check out Jid. He's got a lot of good stuff. But coming up next, we've got another guy who is labeled a rapper, but let's be honest, he bounces around too much to be labeled as anything, really. Coming up next, this is a feel-good song, and one that normally I would end the show on, and one that did end the show back in March, but not today. Not today, ladies and gentlemen. We are only halfway, so think of this as your end point and your new beginning. Your first hour and then your second hour. Your death and then your rebirth. I don't know. However deep you want to go into it. Coming up next, this is Stand Tall by Childish Gambino.

I was Stand Tall by Childish Gambino. And I don't know why Spotify cuts the held note there so short, but doesn't matter. Stand Tall was released on Awaken My Love back in 2016, I want to say. And in that album, he explored a lot of R&B and soul sound, Mr. Childish Gambino did. And that kind of took him away from the traditional rap label. I think people don't talk about his vocal performance a lot, which is kind of crazy to me because all of the songs on that album are his voice. You know, that's authentically him. And so for him to change that much just on one album, to go from Redbone to Zombies to this one, is just incredible. So I feel like it's a really underrated performance and just a really underrated album in general. I think it's really great. But coming up next, we got a song that sounds nothing like this at all, because that's what The Eclectic is about. Speaking of The Eclectic, we are halfway through our final show, ladies and gentlemen. How do we feel? Is the reality setting in yet? Does the bittersweet ending feel near? It's been, like, I don't know. It's been a great show so far. I think it'll stay that way. I really do. Coming up next, and switching up the genre, this is Onida by Tyler Childers.

That was Onita by Tyler Childers. And if you know anything about DJ Gus Gus, you would know that DJ Gus Gus would rave about this song last year for hours on end. In fact, it was his number one song on Spotify with 101 listens. Because, listen, okay, it's a great song. It's a cute little message. And it's Tyler Childers. I love him. Okay? That's all you need to know about that. Released off of his 2025 album, Snipe Hunt, Onita is actually a song that was made a long time ago. It was finally released as a actual single for this album. And kind of funny that it was, because this song sounds nothing like the rest of it. Snipe Hunt is a really, really cool album. It's one of the more interesting and unique country albums out there. And Onita sounds nothing like the rest of the album. It's quite an enjoyable listen. I highly recommend it. Some people are deterred from it. Some people adore it. And I am in that second camp. Because I don't know if there's a... I don't know... Like him and Sturgill Simpson, I don't know if there are artists out there doing more unique sounds with country right now. So, go give Snipe Hunt a listen. It's a lot of fun. It's a really cool country album that you wouldn't call country. Coming up next, we've got a song that was featured on our Time Capsule show, the show way back in the first semester where I made it my mission to only play songs before the 2000s to show that there was a lot of variability even before modern music. We like to think that there's a lot of music out there nowadays, which there is, with a whole bunch of new and different sounds, but there also was pre-us, too. So... I say pre-us as in, hopefully I'm talking to their students right now. Anyway, this was featured on our Time Capsule show way back in the first semester, and I still love it. So coming up next, this is Operator, It's Not the Way It Feels by Jim Croce.

was Operator, That's Not the Way It Feels by Jim Croce, released off his album You Don't Mess Around with Jim back in maybe 1969, 1970, around there. Operator kind of sounds like a lot of, like a couple other tracks on that one. New York's Not My Home, Walking Back to Georgia, some very similar stuff on there, but a very like unique folk rock, yacht rock blend for the time. Jim Croce did a very original stuff, and he wasn't around long enough to truly blossom into his full potential. He was unfortunately killed in a plane crash at age 30 before he could really take off, but his album You Don't Mess Around with Jim is really good. There's some great like lyricism, and I just love some of his guitar work. He's got a very like homey voice to me as well, so he's kind of like a feel-good artist to me. Anyway, coming up next, I'm changing up the genre once again. I ask you if this could be a true recap of all my favorite songs, if this one band and this next song did not make it into the cut. That's right, ladies and gentlemen, you know what's coming. If you're a longtime listener of the show, you know what I'm about to do. Ladies and gentlemen, for our next song, coming up next and getting us into a feel-good, feel-great mood, especially me, because I'm a little nerd. This is Grown Ocean by Fleet Foxes.

That was Grown Ocean by Fleet Foxes, featured on the show way back in the first semester. I've played Fleet Foxes on the show so much, I don't even like feel the need to talk about them anymore, except that they're the greatest band ever, and that I have a tattoo of one of their songs on my arm. So that's all that you need to know about that. Coming up next, we switch up the genre once again. Let me take it to a song that was featured on our cover show, actually, not too long ago. And this one is not the song that was covered, but the original. So if that makes sense to you. Anyway, coming up next, this is Little Wing by Jimi Hendrix.

That was Little Wing by Jimi Hendrix, released off of his album Axis, Bold as Love. A very psychedelic album, and featuring this song, which would go down as maybe the hardest song to replicate on guitar, mostly because Jimmy is switching between straight fours and swing fours at the very beginning, and it's kind of impossible to get that exact nail down, because he's just riffing. That's not like a, like every time you play it live, it was just something different, you know, so it's not like there's a in-paper music sheet for it. So, one of the hardest things to replicate in music, and Jimmy's playing as a whole, is just kind of impossible to replicate. I think it's within reason to say he's the best guitarist ever. Watch him play the guitar with his tongue and above his head and tell me that he's not. And keep in mind that he was doing this at like 23. He died at 27. I don't even like, he didn't even get the chance to like, he didn't even get like half as like a quarter of what some of these other greatest guitarists of all time get to be the best. And this guy was doing all of that in his 20s. I think he has to be the best of all time, truly. And I think that if given 10 more years even, I think without a shadow of a doubt, people would be totally behind that. Just listen to Electric Ladyland. Just listen to Axis, Bold of Love, Bold as Love. Listen to Are You Experienced. Just listen to all of his albums and tell me that he's not. Tell me that he's not. It's kind of impossible. It's kind of impossible. Sorry, I get riled up. If you're just tuning in, once again, this is 91.5 KSUA Fairbanks AK. I'm your host, DJ Gus Gus, here with my show, The Eclectic, spinning tracks of different genres and talking a little bit about music, music news, how I'm feeling, talking about music as art, a large array of things, and that's all that The Eclectic is about. It's just spreading love and attention everywhere, because that's what music and art is. That sounds like your kind of vibe. Consider sticking around. We've got a little bit left of the show here. We got about 30 minutes. We're just recapping some of my favorite songs to ever have played on the show. If you want to catch yourself up, I guess you can tune in now, but it won't be the same. I want you to know that you should feel guilty about not making it to my show before now. I want you to know that, okay? So, don't take it personally. I hope you don't shut me off. I just, like, it's on you. It is, and it's up to you to make it better by continuing to listen to my show for the last 30 minutes as I spin my favorite stuff. So, coming up next, and as a part of our global music show, which was the second show returning from winter break, this is Tango Suerte by Masayoshi Takanaka.

was, oh, Tengo Suerte by Yasuyoshi Takanaka, released off of his album Seychelles, a very summer Japanese fusion album, a very fun song, a very feel-good, have-fun tune. And that's largely Masayoshi's music. He is becoming very popular here in America for the guitar goodness, the guitar craziness. Mr. Surfboard Guitar himself. Needless to say, he's incredibly skilled with that instrument. And he can wail on that thing, man. All of his songs, he doesn't sing in any of them. It's just have some fun. And it's almost like better that way. It's just kind of crazy. He can make the guitar sound like lyrics or make the guitar sound like exactly how you feel. So, kind of fun. And a nice mood uplifter, I like to think. And speaking of a mood uplifter, we have another band that does it just as well. In a bit of a different sound, but just as fun, nonetheless. This band was featured all the way back in the first semester and hasn't made it back since, which is kind of a shame. But, well, things change. So coming up next, this is Stillness and Time by Jamiroquai.

That was Stillness in Time by Jamiroquai, a funk band from the 90s that only recently gained some traction here in our modern day. But how often do you hear a funk song with a flute solo, right? I mean, that's pretty cool. Jamiroquai was a very fun band. They just did a lot of funk, and that was really it. You know, they knew what they were good at, and that's fine. Stillness in Time. Great song. Off of their album Return of the Space Cowboy, it's one of the more standout ones from the album. There's a lot of good stuff, though. Manifest Destiny, Just Another Story, among other great things. But Stillness in Time is my favorite, and it was featured on the show a long time ago, and I was like, well, let's bring it back, you know? Let's bring it back. It's a great song. It's a lot of fun. And I just love that flute solo, man. I really do. You know, you talk about not hearing flute solos much in music. Like, how much do you hear them in funk, right? So that's pretty cool. As I say again. Anywho, coming up next and keeping us on this wave of feel-good, upbeat songs, we've got a very fun song. A very not great lyrics, to be honest, but it's still a feel-good song. It's one of those where it's like these lyrics are really not feel-good at all, but I don't know. I just can't help but sing along and shake my hips a little bit. Coming up next, this is Love Fool by The Cardigans.

That was Yours to Keep by Grant Perez on off of his album Backflips in a Restaurant, released last year, that he's been touring now for a while. Just released a live album on it, actually. I have been absolutely adored with that album for a while now. I have it on CD, and I still listen to it religiously. It's a lot of fun. It's a great jazz-pop collaboration, and he's got a real charming voice. And I just can't help but like some of the music. I don't know. Yours to Keep is just very classic. It feels very classic and very pretty to me. So, do with that what you will. Coming up next, we've got a very tragic band, in a way. But very special in their time. Coming up next, this is Linger by the Cranberries.

That was Linger by the Cranberries. Like I said, a very tragic band in the fact that their lead singer, Dolores O'Riordan, unfortunately took her own life in her hotel bathtub, drowned herself while intoxicated. Very unfortunate thing. This actually happened not too long ago, like 2018. And it's just very sad, but in the time that the Cranberries were making music together, they put out a lot of really great stuff. Riordan was kind of known for her unique Irish accent while singing, and she had some very politically charged songs that a lot of people just did not see. But there was actually a lot of depth to the Cranberries, and I think a lot of people overlooked that, unfortunately. But you know, you can always go back and listen. You can always go back and listen. So we got two more tracks here for you. I'm going to send it on to the next one, and then we'll do a final little send-off for you listeners. So coming up next, this is I'd Rather Go Blind by Etta James.

That was I'd Rather Go Blind by Etta James, the Soul Queen herself with her incredible voice. In the short time that she was making music before her voice gave out, she was incredibly powerful and had quite the hold on the soul genre for a long time. And yeah, it's no shock that her voice went out because she could command the sound pretty well, but with that, ladies and gentlemen, we've got one last song for you, and that'll do it for the eclectic. It'll be 3 months again before I see you guys. Well, before I talk to this window pane in front of me, pretending that I'm talking to another individual, but really I'm just losing my mind. It'll be 3 months before I get to do that again and play some incredible music. I hope in that time that I build quite the repertoire for you so I can take it here and keep you entertained for another year, academic year anyway. The show's been a lot of fun. I'm very glad that I started it all the way back in October. As I said, it used to be on Thursdays from 10 to 11, fun fact, but no longer. It's been a lot of fun. I've listened to new music because of it. I hope that you have. I hope that, you know, you didn't get too tired of my terrible, awful jokes and my terrible voice. As we've moved through the seasons of all the awful, terrible winter and yay, sunshine, and then rain, and then, oh God, snow again, and then, oh great, sunshine again, and then it's gloomy today. So as we've gone through all that, I hope that I could have helped at least just a little bit. Once again, you know, music is art. Ladies and gentlemen, I'll be back to ramble on more about that, but I'll save you the lecture because I've only got one song left, and I think it's quite apropos for our ending. And so with that, I will give you this last song, but for now, let me say thank you, as always, for tuning in. I've had a lot of fun. This is 91.5 KSUA Fairbanks AK University Radio. I am DJ Gus Gus. This is my show, The Eclectic, spinning the last track. Until I see you again, ladies and gentlemen, for our final song, we take it to a song that was featured on the show of DJ Fuzz and DJ Scotty P. A good time spent with friends and reminds me what music is all about, so I thought it fitting that we play it here. Ladies and gentlemen, for our final song, this is Outro by M83.

0: Okay, this meeting of nerds is now in session. 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
1: Be quiet, nerds. That's a horrible idea. You know what's a really cool, great idea, though? Listening to KSUA 91.5 FM College Radio, the people's radio. 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
0: But I was told I should only listen to generic songs that are popular and make lots of money.
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0: 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I have come from the future with a devastating mission.
1: Are you like a Terminator or something?
0: No, I'm just a robot that kills people, puny human people like you. Completely different.
1: Oh, okay.
0: You can run, but you cannot hide.
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It's Friday night. I'm DJ John Mack. You are tuned in to Renegade Hi-Fi's Let There Be House. Coming to you live from KSUA Radio 91.5 FM here in Fairbanks, Alaska. 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Well, thank you for tuning in. Oh, wow, that's really loud. Let me turn these headphones up. Maybe I could hear a little better. There we go. That's what I'm talking about.

Let me see if I can get this one going over here. All right. Welcome. It's Friday night. I'm DJ John Mack. This is Renegade Hi-Fi's Let There Be House. Coming in hot for another Friday night here in KQA Radio. And we got some exciting news this week. It looks like we're going to start doing a little Sunday party, a little Sunday backyard party jam coming up here in the summertime. I will have some more information on that here soon. And I just want to give a big shout out to all our friends all around the way that make this show possible. What's up? Thank you so much. We couldn't do it without you. We love and appreciate all the help and support we get from all the folks around the way. What's up to our friends in Anchorage, Dig Sister, Poster Child, old Ike Snow, my man Sterling. When are we all going to get together and do the thing again? Really looking forward to it. Maybe I can get some of you guys to come up for this Sunday thing. That would be dynamite. Let me see. Yeah, just happy to be here. Another beautiful Friday night. Gonna get into it here. Let's see if I can. Oh, there it is. All right, let me see if I can make this happen.

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quarter, the house of Cheech and Chong. 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

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I was having such a good time there. I lost track of time. What's going on, Fairbanks? This is 91.5 FM KSUA Radio. I'm DJ John Mag. This is Renegade Hi-Fi's Let There Be House. Alaska's number one mixed DJ show. Often imitated, never duplicated. We are Renegade Hi-Fi. Let's get back into it for hour number two.

shall be added. Can you dig it? We're coming on down now, Elaine.

0: switch to the part of the show where we talk about it. Because I keep having these internet connection problems. Lance, are you there? You want to talk on the radio? I'll put you on line 3. Are you there?
1: DJ Johnny Mac.
0: Can you talk into the mic?
1: I'm on the radio.
0: There you are. You got to talk into the mic.
1: I'm on the radio.
0: Yeah, I keep having these internet connection problems.
1: Is that what they call them?
0: That's what they're calling them these days. Lance, what's going on, buddy? How you doing? You doing all right?
1: We're doing good.
0: All right.
1: Winding down for me.
0: Hey, did you tell me you went to the hospital for dinner tonight?
1: Yes, they had spicy wings.
0: Oh, nice.
1: Can you promote the FMH Cafe on this station?
0: I don't know that I can promote them, like, say, go down there and shop with them, but I could sure say that I went down there and I enjoyed my lunch.
1: Yes, good lunch, good wings.
0: We went there for lunch a couple of days ago. I had an excellent lunch. I really enjoy the salad bar down there.
1: Good crew, good staff. So if you happen to go down while you're eating, you're in good hands.
0: I feel like that may be the only salad bar in town.
1: Yes, Pizza Hut does not have a salad bar because they said there's too much shrinkage between here and wherever it ships from.
0: Wherever it shrinks out of.
1: Yes, so by the time it gets up here, they would not be able to provide you with a salad bar at any sort of...
0: I'm going to pull this back a little bit so I keep playing this. All right. Well, here we come to the end of another fine Saturday night. I'm DJ John Mack. This is Renegade Hi-Fi's Let There Be House, coming to you live from the beautiful Wood Center here at the UAF campus.
1: Is it already 10 o'clock?
0: Very close.
1: Oh, wow.
0: I lost my connection, so I think I'm just going to wrap it up a little early tonight.
1: Okay. Sometimes we got to wrap it up.
0: Yeah, you know. In fact, you should always wrap it up if you're asking me. It's important.
1: Words of wisdom.
0: It's a sign of respect, I think.
1: Hmm. Yes.
0: You know? Anyway, I just want to give a big shout out to all the folks all around the way that listen to the show. Thank you, thank you, thank you. Appreciate you guys. Amy, I love you. DJ Mars, DJ Emma, I'll be seeing you guys here shortly. Can't wait till Emma comes and does the show. That'll be a lot of fun. When are you going to start Zugga Zugga? Lance?
1: Can I try that?
0: Yeah.
1: Well, oh, look. How come mine didn't sound as good as yours?
0: Well, because you're not a professional. See how I did that?
1: Now, how heavy-handed was that?
0: Not very.
1: Huh.
0: Pretty, it's all in the touch, baby.
1: Yeah, you've got the touch.
0: You got the fingers. Johnny Fingers is what the girls used to call me.
1: You've got finesse. Johnny Finesse.
0: Finesse.
1: Hmm.
0: Lord Finesse.
1: See, that was right in
0: yeah,
1: time.
0: Yeah, baby.
1: Yeah. So is that made to resemble a real...
0: Zugga Zugga?
1: Yes.
0: An actual Zugga.
1: An actual Zugga. If you put it right next to the real thing, would it feel just like the real thing?
0: It fucking feel just like the... It feels like the first time. What do you know about that? What do you know about that Foreigner? Ever tell you
1: time.
0: The story about when I seen Foreigner at the Day on the Green? I had to leave during Jukebox Hero. Like, I am out of here.
1: were you?
0: Hey, let's talk about raving. What was your favorite rave you ever went to, Lance?
1: I think it was called Nocturnal Wonderland. That was a good one. Lake Havasu-ish, Havasu Landing.
0: Okay.
1: Arizona, California.
0: Ooh, a desert rave.
1: Uh-huh. I remember all the cars were parked and we were able to find it. Of course, you could see the party from the parking area, but... When the sun came up and everybody started to clear out, you couldn't find the car from the party. We were in the middle of a desert.
0: Oh.
1: All fixed objects, everything that gave atmosphere to the night was kind of gone and lost, and my eyes were burning.
0: Yes.
1: And I was feeling the...
0: Effects?
1: The effects of...
0: The psychedelics?
1: Being up... Yes, party favors, as we used to call them.
0: Yes.
1: Yeah. we lost a friend. Not, we lost him in his car. So we all.
0: He was there somewhere.
1: He was there somewhere. He went home in his blazer, not a Bronco, but a blazer. And so that meant I think six of us had to get into a small Honda. I forget what we all crammed into, but one of us was laying across laps. So there were two up front, one, two, three in the back, all seatbelts full. And then one of us was laying on the laps of the three people in the back. So that's five people that had to drive about 100 plus miles to get home.
0: Ooh.
1: Yeah.
0: Rave tale, rave chronicles. Good times. All right, well, I always like to say at this time, if you're out having a good time, please do so responsibly. If you're out drinking, please don't be driving. Call a friend, call a cab, call somebody to come and get you. Call an Uber. Please don't get behind the wheel. Looks like the weather's changing. People are getting outside, having a good time. I hope everybody's out enjoying the lovely weekend.
1: Changing the weather.
0: And I don't know. What else you got, Lance?
1: This deck looks really clean out here.
0: Yeah, all the snow's melted off of it.
1: I couldn't remember what was in the way. It just seems like it's...
0: Snow.
1: Wow.
0: Want to remind everybody, if you're having a problem, you know anybody out there maybe having a problem with drugs and alcohol, they could always check out akna.org. There they can find a statewide list of resources available, meetings available. You could also check out the Above Ground Group of Narcotics Anonymous. They meet at 10-12 Gals on Sundays at 4. 10-12 Gals every day at noon. They have a meeting there called the Out to Lunch Bunch. You can always check them out at noon and 10 on Sundays. So that's that. Want to remind all folks that, as always, love is the answer. We always try to remember that here at Renegade Hi-Fi. Show each other some kindness and some respect, some compassion. Maybe give somebody a hug. That couldn't hurt. And oh, yeah, there it is. And, yeah, you know, be kind. Let's show some love. And, yeah, we got some shows coming up this summer. We're going to be doing Sundays at the Cabin coming up. We'll have some more details about that if you're down for a little backyard party. Come and check us out for that. Yeah, I think we'll be down in Anchorage on the 30th of May. And we got all kinds of fun stuff coming up. And you got anything to add, Lance?
1: Dancing in the gravel at the Cabin.
0: Yeah, that'll be a good time.
1: That was my first time ever dancing in gravel. It's an experience you ought to not miss.
0: That's it. That's a real weird little thing we got going there, that loop, huh?
1: I like that.
0: It's very weird and ambient. I just do this. That makes it go on. Weird, huh? What if I turn it this way? Yeah! Oh, bro, I trip out, cuz.
1: It is a trip out.
0: Anyway, like, yeah, we'll be at the Cabin this summer on Sundays.
1: Purgatory.
0: We'll be doing little things here and there. All right, hey, we also wanted to mention, if we know anybody out there that is a DJ, wanted to get on the platform, we want to offer the platform to folks out there. So if you're looking to DJ on the radio, reach out to me, let me know. We probably got some spots going on. We always like to support local talent. And I think that's all I got. You got anything else, Lance?
1: Nope. We'll see you at the Cabin.
0: We'll see you at the Cabin on Sundays.
1: This Sunday?
0: Not this Sunday. I think we're going to start in June.
1: Okay, so we get one more. Okay, one more month.
0: Yeah, I think we're going to start in June.
1: Of prep.
0: Yeah, we'll see how it goes over there. I'll talk with her and see what's going on. But probably do a couple in June, do a couple late in July, do some in August. See where we're at. See if folks show up. Have a good time. So with that said, getting ready for summer. We'll put some lug nuts in my four-wheeler and get ready to have a good time. All right.
1: All right.
0: All right. All right, I'm Renegade Hi-Fi. I'm DJ John Mack. This is Renegade Hi-Fi's Let There Be House. just making trippy sounds on the radio. And we'll be back to do it again next weekend. Till then, everybody, stay out of trouble.
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I'm Chrysanthemum, and I'll be hosting Normal Music for Normal People. Your Thursday at noon, escape into the weird, the beautiful, and the unexpected. From the Amazonian jungle to the Altai Mountains, we're diving deep into the global sounds and underground subcultures you won't hear anywhere else. 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

Ain't real. Fuck all the people verified on Twitter saying you have to quit your job and make 10 beats a day or you ain't shit. And fuck the people who work you too hard at your job and say it's because you're passionate and they can't keep you away from your desk. And fuck the people at your family reunion or barbershop or whatever who don't think you're a musician because you don't play a fucking instrument. That was never the definition, you short-sighted fucks. Fuck your family. I guess this is what I'm saying. I didn't think about that when I wrote it.

Oh, gee golly. This is DJ Eric with a K, and you are currently tuned in to KSUA 91.5 FM, Fairbanks, Alaska, your student radio. And welcome to show number 231 of Eric's Bizarre Radio Show. I am the one, the only DJ Eric with a K, like I said a little bit ago. And, you know, it's a solo show tonight. I'm excited. You know, usually the tagline is bangers and banter. I'll try to give you as much banter as I can, speaking to myself. Or by speaking to myself, I mean to the people, because this is your student radio. But I'm excited to be here. It's May. It's the end of the semester. I'm so excited to not have an 8 a.m. accounting class anymore. No disrespect to my professor, but that was very early. Yeah, that was actually the earliest class of my college career. I think that's my last in-person class overall. I just have a couple more online classes, and then your boy is free. Not free from KSUA, though, because I'm going to do the show until I die. You know, at the very least, I'm trying to get the show 1,000. But tonight, show 231, it's going to be a great show. My boy Big Smoke, that's been here since day number one, is out of town, so I hope he's doing well. Godspeed. I believe he'll be back on for show number 232 next week, every Friday night at 11 p.m. But it's going to be a wonderful night. I got lots of music to play for you guys. You know, I'm pretty prepared for this one, but, you know, I had a 1 week to figure it out since I didn't know until last Friday I was going to do a solo show. And it's been a busy week. You know, like I mentioned, I'm done with that 8 a.m. class. I spent about 16 hours Sunday and then Monday night on the grind, just finishing up the final project. And I am done. I believe I passed the class, so it's time to celebrate. But before we really celebrate tonight with all the bangers and all the banter, I want you guys to check out Bizarre Radio Show on Instagram. It is the best, you know, page on Instagram in general. You know, if you want to see some cute DJs on there, check it out. If you have any song recommendations or you want to collab or blah, blah, blah, I've had people send me music once in a while, you know, hit our DMs. I usually try to respond to them within 2 weeks. I'm kind of lazy on checking that, but I'm still there. I will see it, so just send us a message. Check out ksuaradio.com. Make sure it's your homepage. Bookmark it at least. There you can see the 24/7 live stream that you may be tuned into currently. You can also check out the blog. If you want to become a DJ, it's pretty easy to do. It's all volunteer work. You don't even have to be a student to be a DJ. Just be here locally and willing to put in some work. Tab there, fill out the application if you have a good idea, or if you have a bad idea like Eric's Bizarre Radio Show, they'll still take it. Check out the show schedule. You have like all the shows on there. It's going to be shuffling around a little bit for the summertime, and so if you want to maybe steal someone's spot, there's plenty of places to do it. Apply today. Man, it's been a busy day. It's been a busy week. Like I said, put a lot of hours into that class, but it's gratifying to be done with it. It's starting to pick up a lot at work. Honestly, I'm on break right now, so if my bosses are listening right now, yeah, I'm on break because it's super busy. I gotta go back and mop the floors and blah, blah, blah. But yeah, you know, we roll with it. It was good though. Shout out to all the people that, you know, asking me about the radio show or is willing to listen to me just yap their ear off. I love it a lot. Later, I'll probably play a song recommendation from a guest that came through a few hours ago. So, you know, if you're tuned in right now, if you know that I may play All That Remains, stay tuned in for another 20 minutes. I'll play it. Please. Please stay. But overall, it's going to be a great night. You know, it's time for me. A swig of water. It's very warm in the restaurant tonight. And I'm a little parched. I'm a little parched, especially because I just talked to myself for 5 minutes. You know, Big Smoke and his memories here. But I'm excited for the summertime. You definitely know we're going to be having some new guest DJs on in the upcoming week, months. We'll see. Be on the lookout for that. And we do this live every Friday night. So I figured it was very fitting to start off the night with School's Out by Alice Cooper. This has been in my calendar on my phone for about 4 months now. Sometimes I'll get an idea for a song. I'm like, oh, I have to play a song then.
this would be great fitting, you know, time-wise. And, you know, I'm a professional DJ, professional volunteer DJ. We're playing School's Out, Alice Cooper. Jeez, first fumble of the night. You know, not the first, but first of many. School's Out, Alice Cooper. Let's get into it. Thank you so much for tuning in. If you're a new listener, love you all. If you're a returning listener, love you even more. And if you tune in every week, I love you a bit more every single time. So, you know, my heart is big. It can get bigger. Be part of it.

from Alice Cooper. That was School's Out, 1972. Definitely School's been out for a while for Alice Cooper, but, you know, that's some staying power for that song. That's some staying power that song has, for sure. Especially playing it 54 years later here at KSUA. Definitely School's Out and it feels great. Shout out to everyone that is graduating as well. I am not, but you know, that's the meme of my life. One of these days I will, maybe next year. If I don't graduate by 30, I don't know what's going to happen. But speaking of graduation, tomorrow is commencement. So celebrating the class of 2026 is going to be happening tomorrow at Saturday, May 2nd at 1 p.m. at the Carlson Center. It's going to be their 104th commencement ceremony of UAF overall. So I know some people that are graduating this year, so congrats. And, you know, if you want to celebrate with them, if you want to see the four-hour graduation, check it out tomorrow at 1 p.m. Saturday at, Saturday, May 2nd. Respect to everyone out there that's graduating. And, it should be a good time. I foresee it being pretty busy tomorrow at work. The people want the food. All right. Do I want to play some jazz? I think I do. I love me some jazz. I had some people asking me about the radio show tonight, a few, so I always love talking about it. And I'm like, yeah, some of the music I play in the beginning, it's a half and half show. Usually I don't want to scare people off with some of the harder, like, trap metal, rap, blah, blah, blah. Stuff that, like, drops some slurs, you never know. Freedom of speech, God bless America. First half, I usually like to play something, you know, a little bit calmer. Most people probably know School's Out by Alice Cooper. If you don't, then are you really American? Classic song. But, you know, I was like, yeah, I like some jazz, a little rock, maybe some soul. And it's time for some jazz. I'm not going to play some old jazz yet. I want to play some newer jazz. This is from Berlioz and Ted Jasper. This is Deep in It.

Can you call a jazz song nasty? I will. That song was absolutely nasty. I really like that a lot. That was from Berlioz and Ted Jasper on the beat. That was Deep in It. You already know I like jazz. I try to get deep in it. Yeah. Overall, jazz is one of those genres that I didn't get into too deep. Yeah, terrible. Until I became an adult, around 18, 19. Definitely, I played some Fallout New Vegas when I was younger. Fallout 3 as well. And so I have like the Rat Pack kind of feel. I like those, I can't think of the right genre name. You know, I'm kind of ignorant about a lot of these things music-wise. I just play it. And by play music, I just play songs on Spotify and vinyl. Where was I going with this? Anyway, I like jazz. It's one of those things I have a deeper appreciation the older I get. And one of these days, I'm going to buy a cello again. Bring it back to the old days. Only instrument I've ever played. Besides the recorder. But I don't feel like playing a recorder again. Let's see. What do we have next? So, you know, I played some rock. I played some jazz. I want to play some older R&B. Older hip-hop, actually, to be more specific. You know, it's not exactly soul music, even though it's from Souls of Mischief. This is 93 till Infinity from 1993. Oh, who would have thought?

From Souls of Mischief, that was 93 Till Infinity. You know, pretty good song from 1993. I will say I have a soft spot, you know, for the year 1993. Just because that's when my older sister was born. And so, anytime I see that, I'm like, yeah, I like 1993. And, yeah. You know, I hope my sister's 93 Till Infinity. Never die. Corny. But yeah, I had to get some older hip hop there. 93 Till Infinity. You know, you got Del the Funky Homo Sapien, which is that name goes hard. For sure. I think it's time for me to play a recommendation. I don't take too many recommendations anymore. Not that I don't love hearing what the people love listening to, but some of these times, I don't want to really go too deep into the music when I talk to people about it. And by music, I mean the radio show. I'm not trying to be like, oh, bro, I'm itching for a recommendation, you know. I need those recommendations. I need music, bro. I need it. You got any music to spare? You got 5 songs on you? No? Freak you. No, I don't ask for recommendations too often anymore. I always have like a bunch of music, but I still enjoy it because there's a lot of music out there that I don't come across, or some genres that I don't delve too deep into. You know, I don't really make the foray into the world of metallic. I almost said Metallica. I meant to say metal. But, you know, this guy came through work, him and his spouse, partner, whatever you want to call it. I'm assuming it's not his daughter. All jokes. But they came through work. They, you know, humored me. I talked about the radio show. They asked for my name. I'm like, you already know. Eric with a K. And they saw my card. I was able to get in right there. I'm like, do you have any songs you want to recommend? And so he's like, do you know the band All That Remains? And it sounded familiar, but I don't want to be that guy that's like, oh, yeah, bro, I really know that. I know that artist, you know. How would I not know All That Remains? I'm not trying to be that guy. You know, I'm trying to be a little honest. I don't want to be wrong either. Because imagine being like, All That Remains? Oh, yeah, I love that pop band. Bro, pop, it's metal. So without further ado, let's play some metal music. A recommendation. I appreciate it. I don't remember your name. Sorry about that. Just come back through. Let me know. Make yourself known. This is 2 Weeks by All That Remains.

I will say I definitely knew that song. Banger, for sure. Thank you for that. That was 2 weeks by All That Remains. Shout out to, you know, that person that came through and recommended it. If you're tuned in right now, yeah, much love. And shout out to my mom as well, because she loves music like that. And I definitely heard that growing up as well. So, you know, it's always nice to get that nostalgia as well. I'm going to believe Spotify on this. 2008, that sounds correct. It's been around for almost 2 decades. I'm trying to make you guys feel old out there. I'm starting to. But yeah, that was good. I appreciate the recommendations. I will always take the opportunity to talk about the radio show if it's brought up naturally. I'm not trying to be that used car salesman or a door-to-door vacuum salesman. I'm not doing that. I'm not making a living off of the radio show. All volunteer work. Join us, KSUA. So I'm about a third through the show, and I think it's time to not switch it up yet. I want to bring it back. You know, I played some Alice Cooper, 72. Let me bring it back even more. Some Bing Crosby. Oof, don't even get me started. You know, I mentioned Fall Out Music earlier. And, you know, it does have a stronghold on my heart that this type of music has. And I love that you can go to, you know, local flea markets. By flea markets, we don't exactly have flea markets, but I'm thinking like bazaars. You also got Blue Door Antiques. You also have Forget-Me-Not Books, the Literacy Council. You can always find some used vinyls there, and books, of course. But, you know, we've got some good vinyls off of them. And I don't have Bing Crosby yet, but maybe I have to look it up. I want to play from Bing Crosby, the Andrews Sisters, Vic Schoen, and his orchestra. Some heavyweights overall. This is, Accentuate the positive. I spell it crazy.

down there.

All right, that was probably our oldest song of the night. I'm not trying to dig deeper into that. That was from Bing Crosby. You got the Andrews Sisters, Vic Schoen, and his orchestra. Great song. I love all of them as well. That's from 1937. Actuate. I know I'm saying it terribly, but it's because they, you know, have hyphens. You got AC hyphen sent. C-E-N-T hyphen T-C-H-U hyphen 8 A-T-E the positive. You know, I'm only spelling it out because I'm coping that I can't say it that well. Actuate the positive. The longer the night goes, the worse I'm going to be able to say that. Like I said, 1937, great music. I had the thought though while I was listening to it, you get the crackles of the recording technology at the time, because they had to be very loud. I don't know if you've looked into recordings of people recording, funny enough, you know, like video recordings of people recording into like the gramophones and blah blah blah, this old technology, and you have to be pretty loud for it to pick up a lot of stuff. That's why you don't get like a whole bunch of bass from this, because they're really just picking up you know, the bare minimum. And so I just wonder, like, if they recorded this, you know, 90 years later, here in our time, what would it sound like? How crisp would it be? I bet it goes crazy live. But, you know, that's so long ago, I won't ever experience it until we get ourselves some time machines. So let me bring it back to the 2010s, specifically 2016, and I want to play some German music. I was listening to Pass the Aux, which happens every Thursday, 10 p.m. to 11 p.m. Last night, and they had the classic DJ duo. I know that's kind of my thing, but you got the main host, you had DJ Gravy, DJ Salamanda, and I heard a German song. Usually there's a German song here and there. Because of the affiliation, you know, if you know, you know, you know, if you know, you know. But it's my turn to play some German music. I want to play from 2016 from Orange Sector. This is Farben.

man, I'm pretty rusty on my German, so I don't think I can translate it, but that is Farben. Actually, I got you guys. I have the power of the internet on my hand. On my hands. Just a single hand. Farben. Let's see. Also, this song is from Orange Sector, German group, playing some electronic music. That was from 2016. You know, I'm not going to believe you, AI. I'm going to go to a different source. All right, Colors. There we go. Colors by Orange Sector. Orange is my favorite color. I know I shouted out my older sister a few songs ago, but, you know, orange is my favorite color because I stole it from my older sister when I was a little kid. I was like, oh, your favorite color is orange? I love orange. And here I am. Got a lot of orange clothing. And, yeah, no, it's just funny to think about the impression you get from your siblings. I should call them. You should call your family members, too. I'm pretty bad about keeping up, but that's a PSA. Do it. Let's see. All right, so it's not halfway through the show yet, so I don't want to switch over too much yet. I'm not ready to switch over, like I say. But I want to play... So, I've never played Grand Theft Auto 5. I'm not really too... Like, I've never played... I don't have too much experience with playing GTA overall. But, you know, my boy, Big Smoke. His name is Big Smoke. DJ Corey Smokescreen, a.k.a. Big Smoke. And some of it's from, overall, just Big Smoke from San Andreas. 2004. And I just love that... I just love Big Smoke's order. Let me double check. Let's see. All right. Here we go. Ba-ba-ba-ba-ba-ba-ba. I'm wasting time right now. I don't need to see the whole script. Oh my goodness. All right. Big Smoke. I'll have two number nines. A number nine large. A number six with extra dip. A number seven. Two number 45s. One cheese and a large soda. You know, I shouldn't have wasted time saying that, but that's Big Smoke's order. I love it. If I thought about it harder, I probably could have quoted it almost word for word. But yeah, it's from San Andreas. This next song is going to be from the music of Grand Theft Auto 5, 2013. This is the setup by Favored Nations. I heard the song recently, within the last 2 weeks. Looked it up and I was like, huh, neat. I guess GTA would be having some good music. Yeah, I just don't play a lot. I know GTA 6 is coming out soon. I think everything new coming out is going to be bad. So I don't have high hopes.

Thank you so much for tuning in to KSUA 91.5 FM, Fairbanks, Alaska. I hope you keep it going. You know, we are live 24/7, 7 days a week. That's a little redundant. 24/7, 7 days a week. We're here 24/7. Not me personally. I love to be, but, you know, I am not all-knowing. I am not ever-present. I need some sleep. But I'm here every Friday night, 11 p.m. Eric's Bizarre Radio Show. Thank you so much for tuning in tonight. I hope you all have a wonderful night. Stick around for KSUA's normal scheduled programming. And, you know, tune in some heavyweights. Good night, guys. Time for me to go back to the ball crushing factory. It's going to be good. Good night, guys.

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touch the sky. Feeling no pressure, but a piece in the media. Getting jiggy with come find place, I'm telling ya. Anywhere you be, from New York to Siberia. Cut up in your own feet and shake it every day. I'ma put it down, grabbing this crown. Million dollars on the ground, gonna double up now. 6 to 5 to 4 to 3.

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features uniquely through a map of homotopy equivalents of classical Chevalier groups.

0: Woody got wood. 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Andy Senpai, I'm alive and I want to be inside of you. 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Your nose is stimulating my prostate. Oh, yes. All the other toys became so aroused by this that they could not help themselves anymore. They pushed Woody completely inside, and they all went inside. All of them wanted to be inside Andy's nice round ass. 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I'm getting so full. All the toys went inside of poor, squirming Andy, and pretty much he was beyond full and died from having his insides completely damaged. The mother came inside and found Andy, dead, with a huge ass hemorrhage on his anus, and with a huge belly full of toys.
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1: Do they have bananas in France? 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Can you hear those voices? I can hear the voices.
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1: I love

0: you know why I got you pulled over this morning?
1: No, officer, I don't.
0: You were going 120 miles over the speeding limit.
1: What?
0: And you just hit a kid on a bike.
1: Oh.
0: With that, I will have to... Hold on. 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
1: Always.
0: All right.
1: Okay.
0: Not a bad man.
1: Thanks.
0: Much off with the warning this time.
1: All right.
0: Have a good day.
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2: 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Keep it on you while you're driving so that if you get pulled over, you won't get a ticket.

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2: 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It's time to say so!
0: Will you please stop singing? You've already sung this song.

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0: When I sing it in the most exposed, delicate, and forceful way, active forces would likely help with logistics, analysis, and surveillance.

0: Steve and Anita!
1: No! 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I get what I want!
0: What's gotten into this boy? He's insane!
2: He's a mystery to me!

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1: You want the worst? 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Cause I'm the best at being the worst.
0: Stop! I have heard enough of this song and dance.

Quit swearing like a drunkard and get right with the

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Thank you.

The snare supply. 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An elixir.

I don't think I've ever done one of these drunk. I usually do them. Usually do them hungover. It's usually like, yeah, it's usually like 10 a.m. when I do these. I'm still gonna slur. It's simple stuff. I lost my voice. This is Adam from Murder by Death. 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

0: Did you hear the new album by the Corporate Sellouts?
1: Yeah, I like that one. Which song was your favorite?
0: How can I choose one? Every song on the album sounded exactly the same, beep boop.
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2: What do you think we are? 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

0: I'm gonna get you. I'm gonna get you.
1: I'm cornered!
0: At long last, I, the bye-bye man, shall end your life.
1: Somebody help! Please, any... help the bye-bye... the bye-bye man is going to... the bye-bye man is going to kill...
0: Quit laughing! I'm a serial killer. I'm not funny. Tremble in fear. I'm the bye-bye man. I'm gonna make you go bye-bye.
2: 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We're dead serious.

Here are the famous recording stars, The Temptations, singing their newest hit, I Can't Get Next to You. So let's have a pleasant welcome for them.

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1: Yes.
0: And the other two youngsters are from Western High School in Birmingham, Alabama.
1: It's true.
0: How did you get together?
1: Well, we merged in Detroit. We all left home, went to Detroit, and there we merged.
0: Fine. Well, cut me in on your video.
2: Right, we need a
0: Ladies and gentlemen,
2: anyway.
0: Let's have a wonderful hand for five. Thank you.

0: I think this is probably the first time this record has been played on the air and is about to be released. This thing called ABC?
1: Yes.
0: Ladies and gentlemen, would you greet the Jackson 5?

0: 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My tuner's got 32 presets. 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
1: The beat different?
0: The beat has things I did 20 years ago. Well, I did 20 years ago.

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Did you know that KSUA has won well over 25 Alaska Broadcasters Association Awards? It's true. 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

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Unless you're a space alien, far, far away, listening to this radio transmission as it's traveled thousands and thousands of light years across the galaxy. 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

0: Hey, KSUA listeners. Did you know that KSUA has a music submission form? Found some sick beats you'd like on air? KSUA is there. 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Please understand that all music submissions will not be accepted, only a choice few. KSUA does not feature mainstream and overrated music made by celebrities. KSUA prefers spotlighting the independent and underrated artist. Would the individual named Rusty Shackelford please stop submitting Updog to our music submission form? It's not happening. Please and thank you, and have a nice day.
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0: no, don't, no buts. You know what? 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Now just go away.
1: But
0: no, nope, that's it. I'm cutting you off.
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I think as far back as I can remember hearing music and hearing people sing and perform, I just knew that it's what I wanted to do, so I started singing in church.

0: 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You've been listening to KSUA 91.5 FM College Radio. Some say radio may rot your brain, but that's false. Because we're here to educate you with some radio trivia. Did you know that in 1938, a Halloween episode titled The War of the Worlds of the radio series The Mercury Theater on air allegedly caused mass panic? Listeners thought the plot of the story, aliens invading Earth, was an actual news report. Pretty scary, huh? What's that object in the sky I can see from the station window? It kind of looks like...
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0: Here are the famous recording stars, The Temptations, singing their newest hit, I Can't Get Next to You. So let's have a pleasant welcome for them.
1: I can turn a gray sky blue. I can make it rain whenever I want it to.

0: guys were graduated from Detroit's Northwestern High School.
1: Yes.
0: And the other two youngsters are from Western High School in Birmingham, Alabama.
1: That's true.
0: How did you get together?
1: Well, we merged in Detroit. We all left home, went to Detroit, and there we merged.
0: Fine. Well, cut me in on your All
2: right, we need a
0: Ladies and gentlemen,
2: anyway.
0: Let's have a wonderful hand for five wonderful guys.
1: Thank you.

0: I think this is probably the first time this record has been played on the air, and it's about to be released. This thing called ABC?
1: Yes.
0: Ladies and gentlemen, would you greet the Jackson 5?

0: Where am I? What's going on?
1: Hello.
0: Are you the Grim Reaper?
1: Yes, and your time has come.
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1: 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Mark my words.
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Spencer, and my name is Larry. 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If you feel that this is you, then this is what I want you to do.

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This is Saturday Morning Jazz. I'm Etsuko. From now up to noon, I'm gonna share lots of jazz music. I hope you will enjoy it.

0: and I hope I don't forget you. It's really a pleasure and I hope I don't look silly to you. I'm hoping the story that I told did not upset you.
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You are listening to KSUA 91.5 FM College Alaska. This is Saturday Morning Jazz. I'm Etsuko. I started it with Manhattan Transfer, Tuxedo Junction. Then I play one more, Four Brothers. And I moved to Stan Getz. I play two pieces. First one, Everything Happened to Me. Second one, Wild Woods. Jeff Hamilton Trio, We Will Be Together Again, which is jazz standard. The next one is also jazz standard, Ella Fitzgerald, Easy to Love. Then I moved to Wayne Shorter, Adventures Abroad at the Golden Mean. Joshua Redman, Balance. Joshua Redman's father is also a saxophone player. Anyway, and I move to Ernestine Anderson. First piece was Big City, and the second piece was Old Blues. It's very unusual, the singer sing old blues. I have been listening, and also I played lots of old blues by different artists, however, the first time to play the singer's old blues. Then after that, I play Bill Holman, Big Band, You Go to My Head. And the piece we just heard was Shapes Naima, which is well-known piece of John Coltrane. Saturday Morning Jazz will be afternoon, and I will play one more hour. I hope you will enjoy lots of jazz music afternoon. And the second set, I will play Bill Evans, Miles Davis, Cloud Bowling Big Band, Holly Cole Trio, the Sherry Berg Trio, Tani Sutton, Cannonball Adderley, and B.B. King, etc. I hope you will enjoy.

0: You are listening to KSUA 91.5 FM College Alaska. This is Saturday Morning Jazz. I'm Etsuko. I started with Bill Evans' trio, Beautiful Love, which is jazz standard. And the second piece I play one more, Spring is Here. And I move to Cloud Bowling Big Band come Sunday. That was a CD his big band play, Duke Ellington's music. And after that, I moved to Miles Davis, Nonet, Israel, Holy Cold Trio, I Will Be Seeing You. And I played two pieces of Sherry Burke Trio. First one, Question and Answer. Second one, Ested. First time I saw his performing was in Japan. I had a chance to talk to him after the concert. And I was kind of a beginner of jazz pianist. So I asked him, are you able to give me a lesson, jazz piano lesson? And he said, sure. That was long time ago. He was a pianist in California. Then after that, several years later, when I was getting finished up my graduate program at the UAF, he was playing at the International Jazz Conference, and I saw him again. But anyway, next is Tony Sutton. Someday My Prince Will Come, which is jazz standard. Then I moved to Cannonball Adderley, Dancing in the Dark. And the piece we just heard was B.B. King, but Case of Love. Thank you for listening to Saturday Morning Jazz. I hope you will have a nice weekend wherever you are. I will see you next Saturday at 10. 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Host was Etsuko.
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But there's somebody saying something. 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

0: 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We got the feeling now.
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0: Oh, boy. That'll...

0: When I was a young lad in my formative years of growth, I was given an antique radio as a gift. It's actually quite a rare model. It goes very highly in pawn shops these days. Unfortunately, though, I still do own many valuable and extensive pretentious belongings. My radio, my greatest treasure and friend, was taken from me. I had loved the thing. I took it with me everywhere. I fell asleep with it like a teddy bear. This removal had quite a horrific effect on my growth and set me down a dark, horrendous path, but I'm better now. For you see, I have discovered the KSUA 91.5 FM College Radio. The music they play on said station is quite unlike all else I've heard on these airwaves. Yes, quite fancy indeed. Very enriching. So, despite my troubled past, I have been living a fulfilling life, all thanks to the KSUA. And you can do the same by never ever switching the station.
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0: dude. 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
0: Whoa, dude. Must get pretty depressing.
1: 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Or ever, really.
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1: Never heard of it.
0: 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Then you have no right to complain about the radio, my friend. KSUA has all the best beats all day long, especially at night. Check this out.
1: Whoa, this is amazing. Where has this been all my life?
0: Right? Now go. 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
0: It is 2 p.m. in the afternoon. 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

0: the beat different?
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A flower.

0: 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And on the first beat and the third beat, play the bass drum, 1, 2, 3. And on the second and fourth, play the snare drum, 1, 2, 3, 4. 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
2: 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Tune in on Thursday mornings from 10 to 11 for my show, The Eclectic, where we like to dig a little deeper into music.